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2: On the northeast tip of North America, on an island called Newfoundland, there's an airport. It used to be one of the biggest airports in the world, and next to it is a town.

0: baronet who's running late.
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14: The top stories this hour. It's shaping up to be a busy weekend for Andy Burnham as he prepares to become Prime Minister. The new Labour leader's still finalising his cabinet with feverish speculation over who he will appoint as Chancellor. He'll take over from Keir Starmer after meeting the King and setting out his policies from a podium outside Number 10. Our Chief Political Correspondent John Craig reports.
15: Andy Burnham has let it be known that he plans to begin to move into 10 Downing Street this weekend before he officially becomes Prime Minister on Monday. Yesterday, removal vans were seen around the back of Downing Street as the Starmer family began to move out.
14: The US has expanded its attacks against Iran by hitting more bridges and energy sites. Tehran's retaliated by launching missiles towards Qatar and Kuwait, with reports suggesting 2 oil tankers have exploded in the Strait of Hormuz. Donald Trump's threatened to increase tariffs on imports from Canada as smoke from wildfires has raised fears over air quality during the World Cup final. The US president claims willful negligence from his northern neighbours is costing billions of dollars a year. FIFA president Gianni Infantino has described the tournament as a huge success.
16: Full stadiums, 7 million people in the stadium, tens of millions in the cities in America, in Canada, in Mexico. Billions in front of their TV, everyone enjoying the game.
14: Temperatures are expected to cool across the UK as millions of drivers embark on their summer getaways. The RAC says Saturday is set to be the busiest day on the roads. Queues of up to 45 minutes have been reported at the port of Dover. In sport, Bryson DeChambeau has been handed a 2-stroke penalty at the end of the second round of the Open Golf at Royal Birkdale. Tournament organisers decided he'd broken the rules by inadvertently improving the area of his swing at the 5th hole. He now drops to 5th on 5 under par. From Sky News, I'm Connor Sefton.
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2: It's the capital city of the USA.
3: It's not.
2: The city I swore I'd see for myself one day.
3: But you've actually been in New York before.
2: Yes. No. But I've seen Home Alone 2 quite a few times.
3: Are you serious?
2: There's pizza for breakfast, the steam in the air. It's candy, not sweets, and the streets are called sidewalks there.
3: Right.
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0: 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No one knows why. 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I'll scream at the Statue of Liberty. 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
0: Okay, we're about to leave the train and then we're gonna be in New York.
1: Yes.
0: You're not gonna freak out?
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3: 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It's a book about America a long, long time ago.
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2: 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But listen closely.
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13: The top stories this hour. Andy Burnham says he'll unveil his first cabinet on Monday after officially becoming Prime Minister. The new Labour leader says he's still finalising his top team and won't be rushed into announcing appointments.
14: I've set out really clearly what I intend to do in this role. I have a plan, I've laid it out, and then I will announce those on Monday. You know, people want everything earlier these days and there's lots of speculation, but that's the orderly way to do it.
13: The former Greater Manchester Mayor has pledged to usher in the biggest change in British politics for 40 years, with more power handed to local authorities. The US has launched strikes against Iran for the seventh night in a row. Bridges were hit in the latest attack, with Tehran retaliating by hitting a desalination plant in Kuwait. Iranian General Mohsen Razaei has warned of a full-scale offensive if the airstrikes continue.
15: What does that mean? It means that Iran will no longer limit itself to mere retaliation, and no political border will be safe from Iran's offensive powers.
13: Former midwife Donna Ockenden is launching her investigation into maternity care at Leeds teaching hospitals. The review is expected to examine cases of stillbirths, babies suffering oxygen deprivation, and deaths of mothers and babies over 15 years. Pharmacies are preparing for next week's launch of a meningitis B vaccine programme for year 13s and people starting university. A first dose will be offered from Monday, with a second needed at least 4 weeks later for full protection. In sport, Australian golfer Lucas Herbert carded 62 to leave him with a two-shot lead at the halfway stage of the Open. He and American Sam Burns equaled the lowest round in men's major history at Royal Birkdale. And new research suggests resorts in Portugal, Bulgaria and Spain offer the cheapest prices for UK families embarking on European foreign holidays. The Algarve has the lowest prices for goods commonly bought by tourists. From Sky News, I'm Connor Sefton.
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10: The top stories this hour. It's shaping up to be a busy weekend for Andy Burnham as he prepares to become Prime Minister. The new Labour leader's still finalising his cabinet with feverish speculation over who he will appoint as Chancellor. He'll take over from Keir Starmer after meeting the King and setting out his policies from a podium outside Number 10. Our chief political correspondent John Craig reports.
11: Andy Burnham has let it be known that he plans to begin to move into 10 Downing Street this weekend before he officially becomes Prime Minister on Monday. Yesterday, removal vans were seen around the back of Downing Street as the Starmer family began to move out.
10: The US has expanded its attacks against Iran by hitting more bridges and energy sites. Tehran's retaliated by launching missiles towards Qatar and Kuwait, with a report suggesting two oil tankers have exploded in the Strait of Hormuz. Donald Trump's threatened to increase tariffs on imports from Canada as smoke from wildfires has raised fears over air quality during the World Cup final. The US president claims willful negligence from his northern neighbours is costing billions of dollars a year. FIFA president Gianni Infantino has described the tournament as a huge success.
12: Full stadiums, 7 million people in the stadium, tens of millions in the cities in America, in Canada, in Mexico. Billions in front of their TV, everyone enjoying the game.
10: Temperatures are expected to cool across the UK as millions of drivers embark on their summer getaways. The RAC says today is set to be the busiest day on the roads. Queues of up to an hour have been reported at the Port of Dover. In sport, Bryson DeChambeau has been handed a 2-stroke penalty at the end of the second round of the Open Golf at Royal Birkdale. Tournament organisers decided he'd broken the rules by inadvertently improving the area of his swing at the fifth hole. He now drops to fifth on 5 under par. From Sky News, I'm Connor Sefton.
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2: So, Hitler's on the train and he's heading for the border. We take out a porter that no one will miss. Now our boy's undercover, he poisons the water.
3: God, that's brilliant. But listen to this. I've designed a new kind of missile. So tiny it's shot from a pen. It's full of airborne sedative. Time to effect is relative, but one whiff's enough to floor 10 grown men. We'll shoot him en route, our pursuit will be fruitful, and the Führer is out cold.
4: But what the hell happens then?
3: So, Hitler's on the train and he's feeling kind of tired. He's drugged in a fog like a mental abyss.
4: Mein Kampf have been stolen!
3: We'll trade them for Poland!
4: God, that's brilliant! But listen to this!
3: But I haven't got to the exploding socks yet.
2: You've had a verse.
4: 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She's live but impossibly strong. She's killed half of Moscow.
5: She owns her own cross.

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Quick, send in the clowns. 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

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But I was too young and too short, and there were no female captains, and my dad said, be patient.

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2: 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I wake up and I got this little punk I gotta chase away. 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Hey y'all, good morning. I am Snotty and you probably never heard my name. 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
14: The top stories this hour. Andy Burnham says he'll unveil his first cabinet on Monday after officially becoming Prime Minister. As the new Labour leader starts to move into Downing Street this weekend, he says he's still finalising his top team.
15: I've set out really clearly what I intend to do in this role. I have a plan, I've laid it out, and then I will announce those on Monday. You know, people want everything earlier these days and there's lots of speculation, but that's the orderly way to do it.
14: The former Greater Manchester Mayor says he'll hand more power to local communities. Former midwife Donna Ockenden is launching her investigation into maternity care at Leeds Teaching Hospitals today. It follows one into services at Nottingham NHS Trust that found systemic failures. The review is expected to involve case reviews of stillbirths, babies suffering oxygen deprivation, and deaths of mothers and babies dating back to 2011. Speaking earlier this year, Lauren Caulfield, whose baby died in 2021, had this advice for the former midwife.
16: The only thing I think she could do that would make this worthwhile is admit that this was not the right approach, that the review hasn't worked and that statutory public inquiry is needed. I mean, anything else is going to be lip service and not offer anything new.
14: The US has launched strikes against Iran for a seventh night in a row. Bridges were hit in the latest attack, with Tehran retaliating by hitting a desalination plant in Kuwait. Conditions are in place in central London for today's National March for Palestine. The procession, organised by the Palestine Coalition, must stick to an agreed route and conclude by 5:30. Demonstrators are calling on Andy Burnham to impose sanctions on Israel. And Donald Trump has questioned Thomas Tuchel's tactics following England's World Cup semi-final defeat by Argentina. The president criticised how Harry Kane was used in the second half and says this may have cost them the match. England play France in the third place playoff tonight. A cooler day, but staying warm and dry. The best of the sunshine in the west and Northern Ireland once any cloud clears. That's the latest. I'm Kat Wright.
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2: How to get to Hades Town. 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Laying low, staying out of sight. Ain't no compass, brother. Ain't no map, just a telephone wire and a railroad track.

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16: The top stories this hour. Andy Burnham is understood to be starting to move into Downing Street this weekend before officially becoming Prime Minister on Monday. He's also spending the next 2 days finalising his cabinet, with plenty of speculation over who he'll appoint as Chancellor. The former Greater Manchester Mayor has vowed to fix what he called England's broken social care system. Liberal Democrat leader Sir Ed Davey has offered to help.
17: Mr Starmer was basically not going very fast on this and not providing the answers we need. If Mr Burnham is going to change that, again, we're happy to work cross-party. We've always argued that a challenge like social care and family care needs cross-party working.
16: A record 34 candidates will stand in next month's Clacton by-election. It breaks the previous high of 26 set in 2008 during a midterm poll in Houghton Price and Howden. Kuwait's military says it's actively intercepting Iranian missile and drone strikes. Tehran's army announced it was targeting US military sites in the country in retaliation for a seventh consecutive night of American attacks. Donna Rockenden is launching her next investigation into maternity services later. She'll look into failures at Leeds Teaching Hospital's NHS Trust. Last month, her investigation into Nottingham's maternity services found systemic failures where mothers and babies were let down. Speaking in March, she explained why her review is important.
18: First of all, for many families, they will have waited a long time to get answers they can trust. Secondly, though, there is now a mechanism where improvements in maternity and neonatal safety can happen as our work is progressing.
16: As some school summer holidays get underway, the RAC is predicting that today will be the busiest day on the roads, with almost 4 million trips planned. Queues close to an hour formed at the Port of Dover late last night. And in rugby union, England conclude the opening phase of their Nations Championship campaign in Argentina this afternoon. Scotland face Fiji, Ireland are in New Zealand, and Wales are in South Africa to face the world champions. A cooler day, but staying warm and dry. The best of the sunshine in the west and Northern Ireland once any cloud clears. That's the latest. I'm Kat Wright.
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0: What's a motto?
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2: That's right. Take Pumbaa here. Why, when he was a young warthog.
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2: Very nice.
1: Thanks.

0: 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And oh, the shame!
1: Oh, what a shame!
0: Thought of changing my name.
1: Oh, what's the name?
0: And I got downhearted every time that I...
1: Hey, Pumbaa! Not in front of the kids.
0: Oh, sorry.

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14: The top stories this hour. Andy Burnham says he'll unveil his first cabinet on Monday after officially becoming Prime Minister. As the new Labour leader starts to move into Downing Street this weekend, he says he's still finalising his top team.
15: I've set out really clearly what I intend to do in this role. I have a plan, I've laid it out, and then I will announce those on Monday. You know, people want everything earlier these days and there's lots of speculation, but that's the orderly way to do it.
14: The former Greater Manchester Mayor has promised more power to be handed to local communities. Former midwife Donna Ockenden is launching her investigation into maternity care at Leeds teaching hospitals today. It follows one into services at Nottingham NHS Trusts that found systemic failures. The review is expected to involve case reviews of stillbirths, babies suffering oxygen deprivation, and deaths of mothers and babies since 2011. The US military has carried out new strikes on Iran overnight, making it a full week of attacks since the breakdown of a ceasefire. Kuwait, Bahrain and Jordan have been responding to Iranian retaliation. Holidaymakers are being warned of long waits at ferry ports because of delays caused by the EU's new fingerprint system. 10,000 cars are expected to go through Dover today as many school summer holidays get underway. There were queues of nearly an hour there last night. Those arriving this morning are waiting around 30 minutes. Travel journalist Simon Calder says that's not too bad.
16: I was there at the start of the May half term, which was the first time that British motorists had to contend with the entry-exit system being employed at the Port of Dover, and there were queues building up of 3 to 4 hours.
14: And Donald Trump has questioned Thomas Tuchel's tactics following England's World Cup semi-final defeat to Argentina. The US president criticised how Harry Kane was used in the second half and says it may have cost them the match. Tonight, England face France in the third-place playoff. Cooler day, but staying warm and dry. The best of the sunshine in the west and Northern Ireland once any cloud clears. That's the latest. I'm Kat Wright.
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0: briefly knocked me out.
1: Sorry, what?
0: The feeling was quite magical when it slapped me on the mouth. It made the local papers, Rare Fish Attacks Boy Scout. It's still my proudest moment, of that I have no doubt. For some were born to follow, but I was born to find trout.
1: Right, new to MI5, are you?
0: No, I've worked here for 6 years.
1: Oh, right.
0: Yes, you're drinking out of my mug.
1: Oh, right.
0: It's up, got a picture of my face on it.
1: Oh, right.
0: Charles Chumley, scientist?
1: Ewan Montague, naval intelligence.
0: I know.
1: Of course you do.

0: Big Boss is here.
1: Welcome to Military Deception. Now, as you all know, the next Allied invasion target is Sicily. And the key to invading Sicily is... not invading Sicily.
0: Sorry, what?
1: Or at least that's what the enemy is going to think. We're going to convince the Germans that we're headed for somewhere else instead. Sardinia, to be exact.
0: Oh, a misdirection.
1: Exactly.
0: So we're going to win this war with a magic trick.
1: How else do we make 100,000 German troops disappear?

0: now, I'll be hearing your proposals. 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What this country needs is a genius plan.
1: What this country needs is a genius plan.

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18: The top stories this hour. Andy Burnham spending the weekend finalising his cabinet as he prepares to become Prime Minister from Monday. There's particular speculation about who'll be his new Chancellor, with current Home Secretary Shabana Mahmood now looking favourite to move into number 11. MP for Liverpool West Derby, Ian Byrne, knows who he wants.
19: I firmly believe it should be Ed Miliband. I think Miliband should be the person who is Chancellor. And I think I've told Andy that as well. I think he's the ideal person to lead this change for the country.
18: A record 34 candidates will stand in next month's Clacton by-election. It breaks the previous high of 26 set in 2008 during a midterm poll in Horton Price and Howden. Kuwait's military says it's actively intercepting Iranian missile and drone strikes. Tehran's army announced it was targeting US military sites in the country in retaliation for a 7th consecutive night of American attacks. Fears of a summer of chaos at ferry ports due to the EU's new border system don't appear to be materialising. Travel experts say traffic's moving relatively well at the port of Dover this morning. Queue times are currently around half an hour as many school holidays get underway today. Edinburgh City Council's hoping businesses near a major fire will reopen later, but a section of Prince's Street is to remain closed for the foreseeable future. It started in a disused former Debenhams building more than a week ago. No one was injured. And England's John Stones says the players are still in shock at being knocked out of the World Cup. Thomas Tuchel's again defended his back five selection, with Donald Trump joining in the criticism. A 1-0 semi-final lead against Argentina turned into a 2-1 loss. Stones says it'll take time to sink in.
5: My recollection of the game is so blurred, and it's very easy to say what if and what we could have done. And it's a tough thing to get over straight away, or I think it'll become apparent once the emotions die down.
18: England face France tonight in the third place playoff. Some showers for Wales, southwest England and northern Scotland. Sunny spells elsewhere, highs of 25. That's the latest. I'm Kat Wright.
8: 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Let's start as we mean to go on, shall we, with this absolute corker from Evita.

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2: Ah, Mr. Secretary.
3: Mr. Burr.
2: Sir. Did you hear the news about good old General Mercer?
3: No.
2: You know Claremont Street?
3: Yeah.
2: They renamed it after him. The Mercer legacy is secure.
3: Sure.
2: And all he had to do was die.
3: Yeah, that's a lot less work.
2: We ought to give it a try. Now, how you gonna get your debt plan through?
3: I guess I'm gonna finally have to listen to you.
2: Really?
4: Talk less. Smile more. Do whatever it takes to get my plan on the Congress floor.
2: Now, Madison and Jefferson are merciless.
3: Well, hate the sin, love the sinner.
5: Hamilton.
3: I'm sorry, Burr, I gotta go.
2: But
3: decisions are happening over dinner.

0: Brothers.
1: The immigrant emerges with unprecedented financial power, a system he can shape however he wants. The Virginians emerge with the nation's capital. And here's the pièce de résistance.

0: a quid pro quo,
1: I suppose.
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1: Actually, I would.
0: Well, I propose the Potomac.
1: And you'll provide him his votes.
0: Well, we'll see how it goes.
1: Let's go.

From Pippin, that was Corner of the Sky, and it's David Hunter here on Magic Musicals, the best variety of stage and screen. And ahead of this next song, let me take you out of London for a little moment, friends, into the Watermill Theatre in lovely Newbury in Berkshire. It's very nice there. Have you been? It's beautiful. They currently have a wonderful production of Chitty Chitty Bang Bang. It's got 5 stars from almost everyone. The critics have raved. And if you've ever been, you will know it's a beautiful theatre. If you get the chance to go, please do. They do such wonderful productions, always focused, very often at least, on act musician work. So it's always very different, it's always very unique, and it's honestly one of my most favourite theatres in the world. So if you can check out Chitty Chitty Bang Bang at the Watermill Theatre, please do. And to get you in the mood, here's everyone's favourite from that wonderful musical, Chitty Chitty Bang Bang.

0: It's David Hunter here on Magic Musicals, the best variety of stage and screen. And that was That's the Way It Is from Anne Juliet, the brilliant musical featuring the music of Max Martin. Now, have you ever checked out this man's CV? Good grief. He's written hit songs for Britney Spears, Backstreet Boys, Justin Timberlake, Katy Perry. The list goes on and on. I guess that's how you win 5 Grammy Awards and write a hit musical. And speaking of hit musicals, you've got plenty more of those coming up, including a song from a musical celebrating its 40th anniversary. Well, that narrows it down somewhat, doesn't it? As well as music from School of Rock and one of my absolute favourites, the brilliant Shucks the Musical. Stay with us.
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From Phantom of the Opera, that was The Music of the Night, and it's David Hunter here on Magic Musicals, the best variety of stage and screen. And what's going on in my world? I hear you cry. Well, it's been another hot week, hasn't it, in the theatre? As you may know, I'm currently appearing in Beetlejuice, the musical, and gosh, it's hot on stage at the Prince Edward Theatre. Extra fans and interval pop ices have been our coping techniques, and I was thinking about which theatre might be the loveliest to work in at the minute, and there can only be one choice, can't there? The lovely Regent's Park Open Air Theatre. Imagine that cool breeze coming through. Lovely. And you can catch a wonderful musical there right now if you fancy it. Cats, the musical, which starts this very month, and I bet it will be absolutely stunning. What a perfect venue for that perfect, sorry, didn't mean to do that, musical. They always put on wonderful shows over there and really different productions as well. So if you get a chance, do head down. And speaking of Regent's Park, last year they had one of my favourite musicals there ever, and here is a song from last year's offering, one of my absolute favourites. It's Somebody Will from Shucked.

0: From Shocked the Musical, that was Somebody Will, and it's David Hunter here on Magic Musicals, where we bring you the best variety of stage and screen. And let me tell you about Magic Musicals No Repeat Workday. I love this. 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

0: 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You're listening to Magic Musicals, the best variety of stage and screen with me, David Hunter. Hello, friends. And if you stay with me for another 20 minutes, I have music coming up from Dear Evan Hansen and Oklahoma.
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14: The top stories this hour. Andy Burnham is spending the weekend finalising who'll be in his cabinet ahead of becoming Prime Minister on Monday. He's promised the biggest ever rebalancing of power away from Whitehall, with regional authorities and mayors to be handed more responsibilities. Lib Dem MP Muneera Wilson's giving that a cautious welcome.
15: We have stood firm on many of these principles about giving power away to local communities. That is core to who we are as Liberals. Let's see whether he actually means what he says and does what he is saying.
14: It's understood a group of Thames Water investors are plotting a legal fight if Andy Burnham's government tries to nationalise the company. London and Valley Waters in negotiations to take control of the troubled supplier. The US military has carried out new strikes on Iran overnight, making it a full week of attacks since the breakdown of a ceasefire. Kuwait, Bahrain and Jordan have been responding to Iranian retaliation. A man has admitted killing a 13-year-old child and seriously injuring two other boys while drink and drug driving in Bedfordshire. 24-year-old Jamie Fountains pleaded guilty to causing Noah Campbell's death in Flitwick in April. He'll be sentenced in September. Despite warnings of long waits at ferry ports due to the EU's new fingerprint system, things at the port of Dover don't seem too bad this morning. 10,000 cars are expected to go through the Kent port today as many school summer holidays get underway. Wait times have shortened since last night's hour-long queues. Here's travel journalist Simon Calder.
16: I was there at the start of the May half term, which was the first time that British motorists had to contend with the entry-exit system being employed at the Port of Dover, and there were queues building up of 3 to 4 hours.
14: And as England prepare for tonight's World Cup bronze place match with France, manager Thomas Tuchel has insisted he has no regrets about his semi-final tactics. They lost to Argentina. Some showers for Wales, southwest England and northern Scotland. Sunny spells elsewhere, highs of 25. That's the latest. I'm Kat Wright.
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0: Any Dream Will Do from Joseph and the amazing Technicolor Dreamcoat. And how many of you found Joseph as an introduction to musical theatre? If you saw Philip Schofield or Jason Donovan play Joseph on a school trip, you and I are kindred spirits, my friend. It's David Hunter here, big Joseph fan on Magic Musicals, the best variety of stage and screen. And I've got so much more musical theatre goodness just for you, starting with this from Zorro.
1: When times are hard, you're in disgrace, you're stressed. 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What you need is a place to drink.
2: I can't drink while I'm in my uniform.
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1: Age does not wither her.
2: I was expecting a rather stout matron.

Mamma Mia. That is good. And did you know Mamma Mia is now the third longest running West End musical of all time, heading towards 30 years. Good grief. And before that, the show's producer, Judy Kramer, spent a whole 10 years persuading Benny and Bjorn to make the musical at all. So I guess if I want to get my S Club 7 musical off the ground, I'm going to start making some calls. It's David Hunter here, producer of S Club 7 the musical and on Magic Musicals, the best variety of stage and screen. And coming up, I have music from Groundhog Day, Hello Dolly, Groundhog Day, La La Land, and Groundhog Day. Stay where you are.

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City of Stars from La La Land. It's me, David Hunter, here on Magic Musicals, the best variety of stage and screen. And will we ever see La La Land on stage? One of those brilliant movie musicals that hasn't made it yet, especially having just had Greatest Showman, which finally made its way onto stage. I mean, goodness me, a ready-made musical. It took so long. Had a lovely recent short run at Bristol. Did anyone see it? Because I hear big rumours, my friends, that it's making its way to London. I'm sure that will be announced fairly soon. Stay tuned. Who knows when that will come out, but I'll certainly be there. It has to be on stage, doesn't it? Goodness me, I can't wait to see it. And if the West End is taking requests, here's another show I'd love to see back with us in London from Groundhog Day. It's If I Had My Time Again. So-

0: If I had my time again from Groundhog Day, it's David Hunter here. Hello, on Magic Musicals, the best variety of stage and screen. And let me tell you about Magic Musicals Home Time. From 4 every weekday, Jimmy's here to wrap up your workday with Magic Musicals Home Time. He's got the last hour of the no repeat workday, which you know I'm a big fan of. No song will be repeated in that time, I guarantee it. And he'll get you home or slamming that laptop closed at 5 for the day with the best variety of stage and screen until 7. Back to Saturday though, and coming up we have something from Hell's Kitchen. Magic music.
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0: Finishing the show today with If I Ain't Got You from Hell's Kitchen here on Magic Musicals, the best variety of stage and screen. And I've been David Hunter. Gosh, I'll miss you this week, but I've got to go. I've got things to do, my friends. I'm going to leave you in the very capable hands of the wonderful Alex Baker with more musical theatre gold. I will see you very soon.
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12: The top stories this hour. Andy Burnham is spending the weekend deciding who will be his key ministers. The new Labour leader insisted yesterday he hasn't made his mind up yet. But there's intense speculation Shabana Mahmood could be his new chancellor. He's also vowed to fix what he's called England's broken social care system. Liberal Democrat leader Sir Ed Davey has offered to help.
13: Mr Starmer was basically not going very fast on this and not providing the answers we need. If Mr Burnham is going to change that, again, we're happy to work cross-party. We've always argued that a challenge like social care and family care needs cross-party working.
12: Investors involved in a rescue bid for Thames Water are understood to be planning a legal challenge if Andy Burnham tries to nationalise the firm. The troubled supplier could run out of money within weeks, and the incoming PM wants to see more public control of utilities. The latest investigation into maternity care is launched today. Senior midwife Donna Ockenden says her review of failings in Leeds will be firmly focused on families who have waited too long for answers. She's previously found systemic failures at Nottingham NHS Trust's maternity services. Fears of a summer of chaos at ferry ports due to the EU's new border system don't appear to be materialising. Travel experts say traffic's moving relatively well at the port of Dover. Queue times are currently reported to be around half an hour as many school holidays get underway today. And England's John Stones says the players are still in shock after being knocked out of the World Cup. Thomas Tuchel has again defended his back five selection, with Donald Trump joining in the criticism. A 1-0 semi-final lead against Argentina turned into a 2-1 loss. Stone says it'll take time to sink in.
4: My recollection of the game is so blurred, and it's very easy to say what if and what we could have done, and it's a tough thing to get over straight away, or that's the cruel position that we're in right now, and I think it'll become apparent once the emotions die down.
12: England face France tonight in the third place playoff. Some showers for Wales, southwest England and northern Scotland. Sunny spells elsewhere, highs of 25. That's the latest. I'm Kat Wright.
5: Well, he's not only starring in Beetlejuice in the West End, he's also starring on your radio every Saturday morning. Thank you to the wonderful David Hunter.

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0: Tell us, Elfie.
2: It's just, for the first time.
0: Yeah?
2: I feel wicked.
0: Yeah, you do. I just love it. As long as you're mine, as the music continues. On your Saturday afternoon, it's Alex Baker playing you the best variety of stage and screen. With the Lost Boys now, and Now Forever. There's something

0: so tender, and what a delivery. Maria from West Side Story, absolutely iconic to its core. And by contrast, something much more contemporary, in fact, still relatively brand new. The Lost Boys musical, which picked up 4 Tony Awards recently, got nominated for 12 on the night, won 4, which was, of course, a sort of reworking of the 80s classic cult movie about vampires, but really sort of about family, belonging and growing up. You know, themes that often come up in the best musicals. Talking of which, I've got everything from 6 to Les Mis coming up next on the radio station that plays you the best variety of stage and screen. It's got to be Magic Musicals. 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

0: Just saying hi. You're a nice guy. I'll think about it maybe. XO baby.
1: Uh-oh. Here we go.
2: You sent him kisses.
0: I didn't know I would move in with his missus.
2: What?
0: Get a life.
2: You're living with his wife.
0: Like, what was I meant to do?

0: hit her. He doesn't want to bang you. Somebody hang you.
1: Oh,
0: here we go.
1: Your comment went viral.
0: I didn't really mean it, but rumours spiral.
1: Well, Anne, way to make the country hate you.
0: Mate, what was I meant to do?

0: Everybody chill, it's Totes God's Will. Henry's out every night on the town, just sleeping around like, what the hell? If that's how it's gonna be, maybe I'll flirt with a guy or three, just to make him gel. Henry finds out and he goes mental. He screams and shouts like, so judgmental.
1: You damn it, witch.
0: Mate, just shut up, I wouldn't be such a bitch if you could get it up. Here we go.
2: Is that what you said?

0: head.
1: Oh, I love it. Six is Don't Lose Your Head. And have you heard? Natalie Paris, the OG Jane Seymour, is heading out to Broadway to reprise her role. Oh, we're so excited for you, Natalie. That is just such incredible news. By the way, my daughter, who's 9, has become a massive fan of Six. And I don't know how I feel about it. But, well, I do know how I feel about it. I love it, obviously. But, you know, she's happily singing along to all the lyrics. And I'm thinking, oh, these aren't appropriate lyrics. Oh, my gosh. But, you know, they just, it goes over their heads, doesn't it? I think we worry too much as parents these days. My parents used to let me watch Grease when I was little. How rude is Grease? It's like a rude reference every 30 seconds. You just don't realise. Bombay Dreams now, Shaka Laka Baby on Magic Musicals.

Shaka Laka Baby from Bombay Dreams on Magic Musicals, the place where we play you the best variety of stage and screen. And do you know what? There's always something happening on Magic Musicals, always. And every Sunday night at 6 o'clock, Olivia Marx sits down with a star of the West End on Getting to Know You, a moment where she'll ask them the same six questions to pick their brains and find out what's going on in their world. This week, Luke Baker is going to be in the hot seat. Now, Luke's been everything from An Officer and a Gentleman to Billy Elliot. Everybody's talking about Jamie. And you can currently see him starring as Frankie Valli in Jersey Boys on tour across the UK as well. So do make sure you check out Getting to Know You Sunday night, as that's tomorrow night, at 6 o'clock, right here on Magic Musicals. Right, I've got Footloose coming up next.

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0: That featured in Ted Lasso, didn't it? Which was a welcome surprise. I Am What I Am from La Cage aux Folles, of course, on Magic Musicals. 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
14: The top stories this hour. Andy Burnham is spending the weekend finalising his cabinet as he prepares to become Prime Minister on Monday. There's particular speculation about who will be his new Chancellor, with current Home Secretary Shabana Mahmood now looking favourite. MP for Liverpool West Derby, Ian Byrne, knows who he wants.
15: I firmly believe it should be Ed Miliband. I think Miliband should be the person who is Chancellor, and I think I've told Andy that as well. I think he's the ideal person to lead this change for the country, but we'll see. It'll be Andy's decision.
14: It's understood a group of Thames Water investors are plotting a legal fight if Andy Burnham's government tries to nationalise the firm. London and Valley Water's in negotiations to take control of the troubled supplier. The latest independent review of failures in maternity services has begun. Former midwife Donna Ockenden has launched her investigation into care provided at Leeds teaching hospitals. Daniel Ram's daughter, Aliona, died 27 minutes after she was born at Leeds General Infirmary after delays and failings in her care.
16: This is the only way that we'll ever get to parent our little girl, and that's to make sure that actually what happens to her isn't in vain and that her life means something. And for us, that's making sure change happens.
14: Last month, a similar inquiry found baby deaths and a toxic culture in Nottingham. A man has admitted killing a 13-year-old child and seriously injuring two other boys while drink and drug driving in Bedfordshire. 24-year-old Jamie Fountains pleaded guilty to causing Noah Campbell's death in Flitwick in April. He'll be sentenced in September. The Port of Dover says traffic is flowing well, despite concerns new EU border systems could cause some chaos. 10,000 cars are expected to board ferries there today. And as England prepare for tonight's World Cup bronze place match with France, manager Thomas Tuchel has again insisted he has no regrets about his semi-final tactics. That's despite Donald Trump now adding his own criticism, saying Harry Kane played too defensive. Some shops showers for Wales, southwest England and northern Scotland. Sunny spells elsewhere, highs of 25. That's the latest. I'm Kat Wright.
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4: 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Like this.

0: A song that explores something deeply human, that requirement, that need, that desire to be connected to one another. People from Funny Girl on Magic Musicals, the place where we play you the best variety of stage and screen. It's Alex Baker with you on your Saturday afternoon with so many fabulous songs coming up. But here's another theme of connection. From Calendar Girls, it's Sunflower.
1: But then again, says who? Greta from Eindhoven came off the line with the same factory fittings as you. OK, she might not have love handles, stretch marks, crow's feet each side of her eye. 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

0: It's Alex Baker with you on your Saturday afternoon with a shocking confession. As a lifelong Michael Jackson fan, I've still not watched the new movie. I know, I'm appalled at myself, you know. I've seen MJ the Musical, which was amazing. I saw Michael Jackson perform live on the History Tour at Wembley Stadium all those years ago when I was a wee lad, as they say. But I've still not watched the movie. It's because my wife doesn't want to watch it. You know what it's like when you're a parent, right? You've got like an hour and a half, don't you, at the end of your day. Maybe an hour before you fall asleep on the sofa once the kids have gone to sleep. And that's just not long enough to watch a movie. Especially not a movie she doesn't want to watch. So we sort of watch. It takes us two nights to watch a single episode of House of the Dragon from Game of Thrones. Do you know what I mean? That's where we're at. Oh dear, the joys of parenting. Right, I've got My Fair Ladies, I Could Have Danced All Night coming up. I couldn't. I'd have fallen asleep.
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0: You know, I can't listen to The Lion King now without thinking about that incredible Hans Zimmer story that you told in a documentary recently. Do you know this story? I'll explain. I'll try and do it in a nutshell, in under a minute. So the story goes, Hans Zimmer was at the earlier part of his film score writing career, if you like. And he had the brief for The Lion King, and he wrote what he thought would be like the most magical way to start the movie. Then there was this day where all the people that had written music had to go and play the music that they'd written for the execs, right? For them to sort of select what they wanted and if they liked it. And he tells this story that he presses play on the tape, I think it was, that the music was on. And he immediately breaks into a sweat because he realizes in that moment that he's got so lost in the method and the process of writing that music for that opening sequence of The Lion King, that he completely forgot about the brief. He completely forgot. It very clearly said how long the piece of music needed to be, what the tone of it needed to be. He'd just gone on a completely different tangent and just written his own thing and written from the heart. And apparently, as he tells it, the producers and the execs in the room, they started to move into a corner and started having a conversation while his song was still playing, his music was still playing. And he was thinking, oh my goodness, I've messed it up. This was my big shot. This was my big break. This is Disney. What have I done? And he was getting really panicky and stressed. And eventually he couldn't take it and he stopped the music. And he said, guys, I'm so sorry. I've realized I've missed the brief and I don't know what. And they stopped him and said, Mr. Zimmer, you misunderstand. We're actually having a conversation about how we can recut the start of the movie so that it fits with this music. Could you ask for more incredible praise than that?
1: Something is stirring, shifting ground. It's just begun.

0: how it quivers on the brink.
1: What?
0: Everything gives you the shivers, makes you think there's so

Something is stirring, shifting ground. 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Edges are blurring all around, and yesterday's done.

0: Merrily we roll along and our time on Magic Musicals, and a reminder that the legend that is Ruthie Henschel is currently starring in Cabaret. She's getting ready to host Magic at the Musicals live at the Royal Albert Hall, our 10th anniversary celebration that's coming in September. And she also hosts a show, her very own show, every Sunday morning here on Magic Musicals. So don't miss that tomorrow morning at 10. Ruthie, we love you. The Phantom next. Magic.
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2: Maybe he's right. 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I just don't see how a world that makes such wonderful things could be bad.

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Oh, feet. 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Legs are required.

0: Well, it's the biggest tease the West End's ever known. Jagged Little Pill, still not in the West End, still no sign of it. Our fingers are crossed for one day. This is Magic Musicals with me, Alex Baker. I have got three completely different musicals coming up for you on the radio station that plays you the best variety of stage and screen. Though despite their differences on the surface, actually thematically, they share something deeply in common. They're all about a moment before life changes. They're all about people that are standing on the edge of something, a new opportunity, a lifelong dream, a journey into the unknown. Hamilton, Fame, and Into the Woods are all coming up.
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14: The top stories this hour. Speculation is continuing to swirl as to who will be in the new Prime Minister's top team. Andy Burnham is preparing to move into Downing Street on Monday after becoming Labour leader yesterday. The former Greater Manchester mayor says he won't be rushed into announcements. Labour's Liverpool West Derby MP Ian Byrne is among Mr Burnham's supporters.
15: I thought he articulated extremely well some of the issues that we've got in the country. I've just been around the country with the Right to Food Commission, and the hopelessness that come through that commission was palpable, and I think Andy's diagnosis is spot on, but it's finding solutions now.
14: Meanwhile, it's emerged a group of Thames Water investors are plotting a multi-billion pound legal fight if the new government tries to nationalise the firm. London and Valley Water is in negotiations to take control of the troubled supplier. A man who police suspect was kidnapped in Essex and murdered in Hertfordshire has been named as Jack Sullivan. Three men have been arrested and bailed over the 21-year-old's death last month. Detectives are trying to find his Chinese Louis Vuitton designer trainers. They also want to hear from anyone who saw a black Mitsubishi Outlander car, which was later found abandoned. A fresh investigation into maternity services has begun today. Donna Ockenden has met with families in Leeds as she examines failures at Leeds Teaching Hospitals NHS Trust. The former midwife says the scale of what's ahead isn't yet known.
3: My best guess is the review will be around about the size of Nottingham, if not a little bigger. And as you may remember, we reviewed 2,511 cases in Nottingham, but we're not yet clear on numbers.
14: The summer getaway has begun as many schools across the UK have finished for the academic year. There are concerns about travel disruption, though, but the Port of Dover's bosses say traffic is moving well there, despite new EU border checks. And England are preparing for a match that they didn't want to be playing at the start of this week. They're taking on France in the World Cup third place playoff tonight. Argentina face Spain in the final tomorrow evening. Mostly dry and cloudy across the UK through the rest of the day with some sunny spells and feeling cooler than of late. That's the latest. I'm Johnny Freeman.
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2: How does it? Orphan, son of a and a Scotsman, dropped in the middle of a forgotten spot in the Caribbean by Providence, impoverished and squalor. Grow

Here we are, in this moment together on a Saturday afternoon. You are listening to Magic Musicals, the place where we play you the best variety of stage and screen, with Into the Woods, Fame and Hamilton. Three completely different musicals, but like I say, three musicals bonded over that theme of possibility, of standing on the cusp of change. As the music continues now, The Bodyguard's coming up after Rags.

Well, that goes out to anybody in Nottingham or the surrounding areas that's heading off to the Royal Concert Hall later today for the last performance of The Bodyguard in Nottingham before it ups roots and goes to Cardiff's Wales Millennium Centre from Monday as the tour continues. I Want to Dance with Somebody, the tune from the beloved Bodyguard on Magic Musicals. It's Alex Baker playing you the best variety of stage and screen. And coming up after the shortest of pauses, I'm going to be back with a montage song for the ages. And a song that, oh, actually, I'm not sure if thematically has aged that well. I'll Make a Man Out of You. What does that mean in modern society?

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You know, I can't listen to Chicago without thinking about our very own Ruthie Henshaw. She'll be back in your ears tomorrow morning at 10, right here on Magic Musicals, the place where we play you the best variety of stage and screen. It's Alex Baker with you on your Saturday afternoon. Let's drift off to Songs for a New World now, shall we?

0: There it is. Hear my song from Songs for a New World on the radio station that plays you the best variety of stage and screen. This is Magic Musicals. With a reminder, by the way, that we put that to the ultimate test between the hours of 9 to 5, Monday to Friday, where we'll never play you the same song twice. We call it the Magic Musicals No Repeat Workday. It didn't take us that long to come up with the name, I'll admit. But between the hours of 9 to 5, Monday to Friday, you'll never hear the same song twice. So you can stick us on at the start of the day and leave us on all day and hear the best variety of stage and screen. That is what we're all about here at Magic Musicals. So don't miss it from Monday at 9. Well, I've got a Little Shop of Horrors coming up for you in a minute and some Barrett Wilbert Weed singing I'd Rather Be Me from Mean Girls. You can't sit with us. You can.
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17: The top stories this hour. The head of the latest maternity services investigation is vowing to help bereaved parents and relatives get answers.
18: Families and our interaction with them run like a golden thread throughout the whole of the review. Families absolutely are at the centre.
17: Former midwife Donna Ockenden has today begun looking into failures at Leeds Teaching Hospitals NHS Trust after finding systemic issues in Nottingham. Among the parents who've been at an information session in Leeds is Rachel. She's been speaking to our chief reporter Katie Lyons.
19: I lost my little boy in 2011. He was stillborn at 42 weeks. Care was awful. I wasn't listened to.
18: Is it for you reassuring to see that your stories, your accounts are going to be listened to as well?
19: Yeah, absolutely, because it proves that nothing's changed and that they're not learning from their mistakes.
17: Leeds Teaching Hospitals has previously said it's deeply sorry and it's committed to being involved in the review. Next, a man has been arrested on suspicion of the murder of a woman in Newport in South Wales. Armed police were among emergency services called to a property in St Vincent Road early this morning. A 66-year-old is in custody. Andy Burnham is using this weekend to finalise his cabinet before he becomes Prime Minister on Monday. Home Secretary Shabana Mahmood and Ed Miliband, who's currently in charge of energy, are being tipped for the Chancellor job. The former Greater Manchester Mayor has said he won't yet be making any announcements, though. A group of investors involved in a rescue bid for Thames Water are plotting a legal challenge if there's a nationalisation attempt from the government. London and Valley Water wants to buy the firm, which could run out of money within weeks. And England manager Thomas Tuchel is maintaining he has no regrets about his tactics, which led to his side's World Cup semi-final exit to Argentina. Donald Trump has joined the criticism about the defensive approach in the second half. The Three Lions face France in the third-place playoff tonight. Mostly dry and cloudy across the UK through the rest of the day with some sunny spells and feeling cooler than of late. That's the latest. I'm Johnny Freeman.
7: 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I'm Olivia Marks, keeping you company until 6 o'clock this evening here on Magic Musicals, playing the best variety of stage and screen. I hope you're feeling those Saturday feels. Let's hear some Les Mis. 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

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Some look for trouble, while others don't. 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

0: Martin Cruz with Evermore Without You from Woman in White. I'm Olivia Marks, keeping you company until 6 o'clock this afternoon here on Magic Musicals, playing the best variety of stage and screen. And I hope you're having a wonderful weekend, maybe enjoying the sunshine. I feel like I've become acclimatized to this weather now. I'm no longer getting as hot and bothered or sweaty as I was. I'm enjoying it. I'm lapping it up. But if you do want a break from this hot weather, I'll tell you, I have the perfect thing for you. The Odyssey. It's out in cinemas now, so if you want some aircon, go to the cinema. It is phenomenal. I was lucky enough to do interviews with the cast, and oh my goodness, just a perfect, epic movie. You wouldn't expect anything less from Christopher Nolan. He's just, what a director he is. And the cast, absolutely stacked. I'm going to give you some names. Please prepare yourself. Right, we've got Zendaya in it, Matt Damon, who plays Odysseus, Tom Holland, Anne Hathaway, Robert Pattinson, Charlize Theron, Lupita Nyong'o. The list goes on and on, but it is truly phenomenal. It's just under 3 hours long, so you do have to make sure you go to the toilet beforehand, but it doesn't feel that long. It really, you kind of don't want it to end when you're watching it. There's a scene with Cyclops, which is obviously very famous from the book. And the way that they've just brought that to life is so impressive. The whole film is just, honestly, a masterpiece. So I highly recommend going to see that one. And do you know what I also got to talk to them about when I interviewed them? I had to bring up a musical link. Of course, it's me. So there's a musical called Epic the Musical. It's an online musical, huge fan base. The songs are incredible, but it's never been on stage before. And I got to tell them about it. They love the idea. And then I asked them what Christopher Nolan movie they'd like to see as a musical. Anne loved the question. She was so excited about it. You can catch the clip on Magic Socials. And she said, The Prestige. Matt Damon agreed. So bring it on. I will be there in the audience. Let's hear a song now from The Great Gatsby. This is Roaring On.
1: I left my home in Minnesota to escape a kind of restlessness I couldn't shake after the war. And when I stepped off of the train at Pennsylvania Station, I felt that restlessness.

The practical thing was to find rooms in Manhattan. Turns out, Manhattan's expensive. So when I heard of a cottage on the grounds of a Long Island mansion for $80 a month, I jumped on it.

Get ready, Dancing in the Street from Motown the Musical. What a great Saturday afternoon song. I'm Olivia Marks and I hope you're having a wonderful weekend so far, whether you're out and about, driving the kids around, doing a million one things, or if you're relaxing, taking it easy at home, I've got you covered with all of your faves. Next, I have songs from Avenue Q, The Devil Wears Prada, but before then, another suitcase in another hall from Avita.

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14: The best variety of stage and screen.

There's a fine, fine line from Avenue Q, which is actually currently on in London's West End. Let's hear one from The Devil Wears Prada, also on in London. This is Miranda Girl on Magic Musicals with me, Olivia Marks.

Georgie Buckland with Miranda Girl from The Devil Wears Prada. And it's been announced that Vanessa Williams and Matt Henry will end their reign at the Dominion Theatre later this year. So Vanessa Williams, she's been playing Miranda Priestley since the show's London premiere, and she's going to complete her run on the 19th of September, whilst Matt Henry will stay with the show through until the 17th of October. And the new performers taking over the roles will be announced in due course. So I'm looking forward to seeing who else will join the show. I'm Olivia Marks. I hope you're having a wonderful weekend so far. And remember, here on Magic Musicals, every weekday from 9 until 5, we promise we won't repeat a song. So it's on No Repeat Workday. Stick us on, leave us to it, and we won't play the same song twice. Jen gets us started at 9, and then Dan is here from 10 with the best variety of stage and screen for your morning. From 1, it's Elise to get you through your lunch break. And then Jim is on Magic Musicals Home Time from 4 o'clock. 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

The incredible Sam Ryder with What's the Buzz from Jesus Christ Superstar, which is currently on in London's West End. I was gutted I couldn't go to the press night because I've never seen it on stage before. Obviously, I know and love all the songs, but I'm desperate to see it, so fingers crossed that will happen. And the cast is just incredible. So playing King Herod at the moment is Richard Armitage, and then Boy George plays him from the 3rd of August until the 15th of August. Then Leighton Williams plays him from the 17th to the 29th. Then Julian Clary from the 31st of August until the 5th of September. So just what an amazing lineup. And I've heard it is fantastic. So fingers crossed I will get those tickets. Next up, I have songs from Dear Evan Hansen, Bugsy Malone, and my fave Miss Saigon with me, Olivia Marks, here on Magic Musicals.

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9: The top stories this hour. A former midwife is promising families' voices will be heard as she launches her investigation into maternity services in Leeds.
10: My best guess is the review will be around about the size of Nottingham, if not a little bigger. And as you may remember, we reviewed 2,511 cases in Nottingham, but we're not yet clear on numbers.
9: Donna Ockenden's latest review follows her report released last month, which found systemic failures in Nottingham. Various incidents involving Leeds teaching hospitals are going to be looked into. Amarajit Kaur Marathu's daughter was stillborn in 2024.
11: I was 32 and a half weeks pregnant and presented 3 times at the hospital and was dismissed as just having ligament pain. And in fact, on the 3rd presentation, I was blue lighted in by the ambulance service.
9: The NHS Trust has previously said it will cooperate fully and it's deeply sorry for what's happened. Next, a murder investigation has started following a suspected shooting in Newport in South Wales. Emergency services, including armed police, found a woman had died early this morning. A 66-year-old man has been arrested. Speculation is continuing to swirl as to who will be in the new Prime Minister's top team. Andy Burnham has not confirmed cabinet appointments ahead of moving into Downing Street on Monday. It's reported the government could face a legal challenge from investors wanting to take over Thames Water. They're considering action to prevent the troubled utility company being nationalised. Local residents in the Cairngorms are calling for greater action to tackle an ongoing major wildfire.
12: Had it been declared a major incident from the outset, then this fire could well have been stopped in its track.
9: Laura Hansler is among those watching on from afar as crews spend a fourth day tackling flames and smoke. The Scottish Government says it's monitoring the situation. And England have the chance to secure a best World Cup finish since they won in 1966 tonight. Thomas Tuchel's side face France in the third place playoff. Mostly dry and clear across the UK tonight, and a sunny day for many tomorrow with showers in places. That's the latest. I'm Johnny Freeman.
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0: the amazing Lea Salonga with I'd Give My Life For You from Miss Saigon, a musical that I just adore. The songs are incredible. What a voice Lea has. What a talent. And it's actually on tour at the moment. It's currently on in Canterbury, and then it goes to Bristol, and then it goes to Manchester on the 4th of August to the 8th of August. I'm Olivia Marks with you on Magic Musicals. I hope you're having a wonderful weekend so far. And I have some theatre news, some very exciting theatre news, because Matt Lucas is going to be stepping in to the role of Fagin in Oliver for 6 weeks only. He's going to be performing from the 22nd of September to the 1st of November, which I will just, I'd love to see that. He'll be fantastic. What a talent he is. I've seen Oliver in the West End. I saw it, when did I see it? A few months ago, not too long ago. And I took my mum. We had the best time. It's such a brilliant show. The songs are amazing. So I'm sure he'll be fantastic. He's taking over from Simon Lipkin, who's currently starring as Fagin. And he's just amazing. So, so, so good. Let's hear a song now from Paddington the Musical, oh, which I love so much. In fact, my niece is going to see it this evening with my in-laws. And I know that she's going to love it. This is Marmalade.
1: Golden as the sun, when it's going down.

0: Martin Lowe and Siobhan McCarthy with Winner Takes It All from Mamma Mia, the perfect weekend song. Who doesn't love a bit of ABBA? I'm Olivia Marks with you on Magic Musicals, playing the best variety of stage and screen. Next, I have songs from Aladdin and You Can't Stop the Beat from, of course, Hairspray. Magic Musicals.
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A perfect musical and a perfect movie musical. You Can't Stop the Beat from Hairspray. And I swear, I think it's the movie that I've watched the most times. I know it verbatim. And you know what? Who can blame me? It's excellent. The cast are amazing. I am not sorry about it. Let's hear one from Ghost the Musical now. This is With You on Magic Musicals.

0: with you from Ghost on Magic Musicals. I'm Olivia Marks, playing you the best variety of stage and screen. I hope you're enjoying your weekend, lapping up that sunshine, and I'll tell you how you can make it even better, and that is by listening to our very own West End legend, Ruthie Henschel, tomorrow from 10 o'clock in the morning. This week, Ruthie's got news about the casting for the revival of Rent. Very excited about that. And Brian Connolly's return to Back to the Future, the musical. So if you're prepping the Sunday lunch, ferrying the kids back and forth, then Ruthie has the best variety of stage and screen for you. Next up, I have songs for you from Tell Me on a Sunday, Matilda, Beauty and the Beast, and loads more. Magic musicals.
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2: 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Everybody laughs.

0: such a gorgeous song. Will You Love Me Tomorrow from Beautiful, the musical all about Carole King's incredible life here on Magic Musicals. I'm Olivia Marks and I hope you're having a wonderful Saturday afternoon, enjoying that sunshine. And I have songs for you next from Hamilton, The Sound of Music and Cabaret.
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21: The top stories this hour. The head of the latest maternity services investigation is vowing to help bereaved parents and relatives get answers.
22: Families and our interaction with them run like a golden thread throughout the whole of the review. Families absolutely are at the centre.
21: Former midwife Donna Ockenden has today begun looking into failures at Leeds Teaching Hospitals NHS Trust after finding systemic issues in Nottingham. Among the parents who've been at an information session in Leeds is Rachel. She's been speaking to our chief reporter, Katie Lyons.
23: I lost my little boy in 2011. He was stillborn at 42 weeks. The care was awful. I wasn't listened to.
24: Is it, for you, reassuring to see that your stories, your accounts are going to be listened to as well?
23: Yeah, absolutely, because it proves that nothing's changed and that they're not learning from their mistakes.
21: Leeds Teaching Hospitals has previously said it's deeply sorry and it's committed to the review. Next, a murder investigation has begun in Newport in South Wales following a shooting. Armed police were called to reports of an argument early this morning. A woman was pronounced dead at the scene. A 66-year-old man has been arrested. Officials in Russia say 8 people have been killed and more than 60 wounded in a wave of Ukrainian drone strikes overnight. Video footage shows 2 warehouses belonging to a large online retailer on fire. Ukraine's forces are continuing a strategy of hitting targets inside Russian territory. A group of investors involved in a rescue bid for troubled Thames Water are plotting a legal challenge if Andy Burnham tries to nationalise the firm. The incoming Prime Minister says he wants to see more public control of utilities. He's getting ready to move into Downing Street on Monday, but has not yet confirmed any cabinet appointments. And Thomas Tuchel says he takes responsibility of England's World Cup exit. His team take on France in the third place playoff tonight. Argentina and Spain battle it out for the trophy tomorrow. Mostly dry and clear across the UK tonight, and a sunny day for many tomorrow with showers in places. That's the latest. I'm Johnny Freeman.
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Now, children, do, re, mi, fa, so, and so on are only the tools we use to build a song. Once you have these notes in your heads, you can sing a million different tunes by mixing them up, like this. So, do, la, fa, mi, do, re. Can you do that?

Queen Liza Minnelli with Maybe This Time from Cabaret. And guess what? I'm going to see it tonight at the Kit Kat Club and I cannot wait. I'm taking my husband, who's never seen it before, and it's my favourite musical. So my fingers are crossed. I hope he loves it just as much as I did. Anyway, funny story about Cabaret. I actually saw it only a few weeks ago because Jamie Moscato now plays the MC and he is phenomenal. Joy Woods plays Sally Bowles, and oh my goodness, blown away, lost for words. So much so, I was like, I need to go and see this immediately. So I booked my tickets again, and there I go tonight, off to see it again. I cannot wait. And I have a feeling my husband is going to love it. It's such an amazing musical. The songs are brilliant, so clever. So I'm really looking forward to going to see it. I'm Olivia Marks, and I hope you're having a wonderful weekend. And I actually have a series that I want to recommend. I've started it, I'm 2 episodes in, and I'm loving it. It's called The 5-Star Weekend, based on the book by Ellen Hildebrand. It stars Jennifer Garner, Chloe Sevigny, Gemma Chan, Regina Hall, Dossie Carden, Judy Greer, amazing cast. And it's all about female friendships. And it's about a woman who is a food influencer, and she's grieving the loss of her husband, and she goes on this weekend away with a different friend from a different phase in her life. And it's about all the different dynamics between the friends, between the ladies. It's really, really great. And all is not what it seems. It's available to stream on Sky and Now. And yes, I highly recommend. Let's hear a song now from Something Rotten. This is Hard to Be the Bard. My day

0: said.
1: Sir? Hello. You ask for information on what Nicholas Bottom is writing. A spy is here with the news.
2: Did he see me losing it?
1: He's half blind, sir.
2: Oh, good. Then he only saw half of it. You see what I did?
1: Oh, yes. Wonderful.
2: Speak, man. What news?
3: I saw Nick Bottom, I did. He paid a soothsayer to foresee what Shakespeare's greatest play would be.
2: That sneaky little thief. Why doesn't he come up with his own?

0: Just My Imagination from a brilliant musical, Ain't Too Proud, here on Magic Musicals. I'm Olivia Marks. 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I have all of your favourites, the best variety of stage and screen. I've got Moana and Wicked on the way. Magic Musicals.
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3: Whenever I see someone less fortunate than I, and let's face it, right, who isn't less fortunate than I, my tender heart tends to start to bleed. And when someone needs a makeover, I simply have to take over. I know exactly what they need.

Ariana Grande with Popular from Wicked. But before then, you're welcome from Moana, which, by the way, we have Moana 3 officially in development. Very exciting. And the new live-action Moana is out in cinemas at the moment. Let's hear one from Spring Awakening. This is The Mama Who Bore Me with me, Olivia Marks, on Magic Musicals.

Leah Michelle with The Mama Who Bore Me from Spring Awakening here on Magic Musicals. I'm Olivia Marks. I hope you're having a lovely weekend so far. And tomorrow at 6 o'clock, I'll be joined by the brilliant Luke Baker, who's starring in Jersey Boys, which marks its 20th anniversary. Amazing. So he is playing the role of Frankie Valli, and we did a getting to know you. So we got to chat about all of his favourite musicals, favourite songs. So do make sure you are listening to that at 6 o'clock tomorrow evening. Next, I have songs from Sweet Charity, Billy Elliot, Fiddler on the Roof, and more.

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4: I can't really explain it. 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

0: Father, since when are you interested in a match? 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

0: 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Adrian Warren with River Deep, Mountain High from Tina, the Tina Turner musical, the queen of rock and roll. I'm Olivia Marks, and that is all from me today here on Magic Musicals. But have a lovely rest of your weekend, and I'll be back with you tomorrow at 6 o'clock with Luke Baker.
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8: The top stories this hour. A former midwife has met families affected by maternity failings in Leeds. Donna Ockenden has made this promise as she opened the latest investigation in England after one in Nottingham found systemic issues.
9: We will always give our very best to ensure that the voices of families and, importantly, staff on the ground are heard, listened to, amplified and acted upon.
8: Officials will look into cases involving Leeds teaching hospitals between 2011 and 2025. Daniel Ram's daughter, Aliona, died 27 minutes after she was born.
10: This is the only way that we'll ever get to parent our little girl, and that's to make sure that actually what happens to her isn't in vain and that her life means something.
8: A spokesperson for the NHS Trust has said it's deeply sorry and is cooperating with the review. Next, a man is being questioned on suspicion of the murder of a woman who was shot dead in South Wales. Gwent police say armed officers were among those called out in Newport early this morning. Allies of the new Labour leader say he intends to make a dynamic start to his time as Prime Minister. Andy Burnham will get the keys to Downing Street on Monday. Reports suggest he could approve new oil and gas drilling in the North Sea. Crews have been spending a fourth day tackling a wildfire in the Cairngorms. Aviemore's been taken off the immediately affected area, but some residents say stronger action should have been taken sooner. John Henderson is from the Scottish Fire and Rescue Service.
11: There's been some real progress made over the course of today. Wildfires, however, are weather-driven events, so conditions make a significant difference. And then clearly we've got a fire on a mountain range, so the terrain is treacherous.
8: In football, England have the chance to secure a best World Cup finish since they won in 1966. Tonight, Thomas Tuchel's side face France in the third-place playoff. And Britain's Josh Kerr has broken the record for the men's mile that has stood since 1999. The double Olympic medalist ran the race in 3 minutes 42.66 seconds. Mostly dry and clear across the UK tonight, and a sunny day for many tomorrow with showers in places. That's the latest. I'm Johnny Freeman.
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0: the tale of Sweeney Todd. 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
11: The top stories this hour. Two American service personnel have been killed in Jordan. US Central Command says they died defending the country from Iranian ballistic missile and drone attacks. Another person is missing. Former midwife Donna Ockenden has met families affected by maternity failings at Leeds Teaching Hospital's NHS Trust. She's opened an investigation after her one into services in Nottingham found systemic shortcomings. It'll look into stillbirths, newborns suffering oxygen deprivation and deaths of mothers and babies between 2011 and 2025. Miss Ockenden's made a promise to both families and staff members.
12: We will always give our very best to ensure that the voices of families and, importantly, staff on the ground are heard, listened to, amplified and acted upon.
11: It's understood a group of Thames Water investors are plotting a legal fight if Andy Burnham's government tries to nationalise the firm. London and Valley Waters in negotiations to take control of the troubled supplier. The incoming Prime Minister has spoken of his desire to see public control of Britain's utility companies. Crews are spending a fourth day tackling a wildfire in the Cairngorms. Avonmore has been taken off the immediately affected area. Great Britain's Josh Kerr is the new holder of the men's mile world record. His time of 3 minutes 42.66 seconds at the London Stadium was the fastest in more than a quarter of a century. It surpassed the mark set by Morocco's Hicham El Garouj in 1999 by almost half a second. Kerr says he felt in control of events.
13: Experience in this game has shown me that all I need to do is pick my moments and not fight it too much. And the lights got ahead of me at points, the lights were behind me at points, but it only needed to be behind me when it came to the finish line. So I'm very pleased.
11: Olympic champion Keely Hodgkinson won the 800 metres at the Diamond League meeting. And finally, England could finish in third place at the World Cup tonight when they take on France in the unwanted bronze game. Thomas Tuchel's defensive selections in their semi-final against Argentina have been criticised by many, including President Trump. From Sky News, I'm Chris Milligan.
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1: 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Of course you were meant to have children.
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1: Just calm the child.
0: Yes, calm the child.
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16: The top stories this hour. An American service member's missing after another two were killed in Jordan. U.S. Central Command says they died defending the country from Iranian ballistic missile and drone attacks yesterday. Washington and Tehran have exchanged strikes after the ceasefire agreement fell apart last week. It's raising fears of a return to all-out war. Allies of the new Labour leader say he intends to make a dynamic start to his premiership. Reports have suggested Andy Burnham could approve new oil and gas drilling in the North Sea. The former mayor of Greater Manchester will get the keys to Downing Street on Monday. Former Prime Minister Boris Johnson says he can't afford to diver.
17: He hasn't got much time and he needs to get on and he needs to give investors in this country a sense of hope. That means he needs to find reasons to buy British, get stuck in, and he needs to stop the hemorrhage of talent. And he needs to think about what he's doing on tax, and Labour needs to get a grip on spending.
16: Former midwife Donna Ockenden has met families affected by maternity failings at Leeds Teaching Hospital's NHS Trust as she opens an inquiry there. A report into services in Nottingham found mothers and babies were systemically let down. There are more problems for beleaguered South East Water. 8,000 homes in and around Tunbridge Wells in Kent are without supplies. The company's blaming an instrument failure at a treatment works. The water's not expected to be back on until tomorrow. England have a chance to secure a best World Cup finish since they won in 1966 tonight. After their semi-final exit to Argentina, they face France in the bronze game, the third-place playoff. French defender Ibrahima Konate says both sides will grudgingly take part.
13: No one of us wanted to play this game for this third place, but we don't have the choice to play, you know. France and England have a big story together. Let's see what will happen, but yeah, we will do everything to win this game as well.
16: And finally, Chelsea have agreed a £117 million deal to get Morgan Rodgers from Aston Villa. He's expected to sign a six-year contract to move to Stamford Bridge. From Sky News, I'm Chris Milligan.
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0: I won't let you. 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
3: 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It's a book about America a long, long time ago.
2: It has so many awesome parts, you simply won't believe how much this book can change your life.
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0: Hello. My name is Elder Smith, and can I leave this book with you for you to just peruse?
1: Hello.
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0: 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I have a free book written by Jesus!
1: No, no, Elder Cunningham. That's not how we do it. You're making things up again. Just stick to the approved dialogue. Elder, show it!

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13: Top stories this hour. Two American service personnel have been killed in Jordan. US Central Command say they died defending the country from Iranian ballistic missile and drone attacks. Another member of the armed forces is missing. Since the conflict began, 16 service members from the country have been killed and over 430 wounded. A US correspondent, David Blevins, says their military objective has changed since the start of the war.
14: It appears to have shifted from Iran's nuclear capability to its military capability around the Strait of Hormuz. Progress isn't being made, and I think all of that means it is becoming increasingly difficult for President Trump to justify putting US personnel in harm's way.
13: Former midwife Donna Ockenden has met families affected by maternity failings at Leeds Teaching Hospital's NHS Trust as she opens an inquiry there. A report into services in Nottingham found mothers and babies were systemically let down. There are more problems for beleaguered South East Water. 8,000 homes in and around Tunbridge Wells and Kent are without supplies. Meanwhile, a group of investors engaged in a rescue bid for Thames Water are plotting a multi-billion pound legal battle with Andy Burnham's new government. That's if it's forcibly nationalises Britain's biggest water company. Sport, and Great Britain's Josh Kerr is the new holder of the men's mile world record. His time of 3 minutes 42.66 seconds at the London Stadium was the fastest in more than a quarter of a century. Kerr says he felt in control of events.
15: Experience in this game has shown me that all I need to do is pick my moments and not fight it too much. And the lights got ahead of me at points, the lights were behind me at points, but it only needed to be behind me when it came to the finish line. So I'm very pleased.
13: Olympic champion Keely Hodgkinson won the 800 metres at the Diamond League meeting. And England could finish in third place at the World Cup tonight when they take on France in the unwanted bronze game. Thomas Tuchel's defensive selections in their semi-final defeat to Argentina have been criticised by many, including US President Donald Trump. From Sky News, I'm Chris Milligan.
0: This
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2: On the northeast tip of North America, on an island called Newfoundland, there's an airport. 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
10: Top stories this hour. England have enjoyed a spectacular first half in Miami to lead France 4-0 in their World Cup third place playoff. Captain Declan Rice opened the scoring inside 3 minutes, with Ezri Konsa and Bukayo Saka's double adding further goals before half-time. Victory would secure England's best finish at the tournament since lifting the trophy in 1966. Andy Burnham scrapping one of Keir Starmer's flagship policies. The digital ID programme won't be going ahead in what his team is calling a reset of priorities. Former Conservative Prime Minister Boris Johnson says Mr Burnham must set out his priorities.
11: He hasn't got much time and he needs to get on and he needs to give investors in this country a sense of hope. That means he needs to find reasons to buy British, get stuck in, and he needs to stop the hemorrhage of talent. And he needs to think about what he's doing on tax, and Labour needs to get a grip on spending.
10: Two American troops have died from direct Iranian fire in Jordan, and another is missing. A total of 16 US service members have been killed since the conflict began. Our US correspondent David Blevins says there will be questions about their military objectives.
12: It appears to have shifted from Iran's nuclear capability to its military capability around the Strait of Hormuz. Progress isn't being made, and I think all of that means it is becoming increasingly difficult for President Trump to justify putting US personnel in harm's way.
10: A murder investigation started in South Wales after firearms officers were called to an incident in Newport. Gwent police say a woman was pronounced dead early this morning following an argument in the town. A 66-year-old man's been arrested. There are more problems for beleaguered South East Water. Up to 7,000 households in and around Tunbridge Wells in Kent have low pressure or no water at all. Supplies may not return until tomorrow evening at the earliest. And American Sam Burns has a two-shot lead after the penultimate round of the Open Golf. New Zealand's Ryan Fox is among his nearest challengers on 8 under par. From Sky News, I'm Connor Sefton.
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2: The city I swore I'd see for myself one day.
3: But you've actually been in New York before.
2: Yes. No. But I've seen Home Alone 2 quite a few times.
3: Are you serious?
2: There's pizza for breakfast, the steam in the air. It's candy, not sweets, and the streets are called sidewalks there.
3: Right.
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0: they ready for me in New York? 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
1: Nope, that's Queens.
0: Awesome. 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No one knows why. But she's my kind of town and I'm her kind of street smart guy. I'll stroll up the Broadway. I'll order a beer. I'll scream at the Statue of Liberty. Hey, lady, I'm walking here. My home, the city of stories where everything's

0: Okay, I'm just gonna... 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
1: It's the city of angels. It's the city of sin. It's a city of immigrants, buddy, I'll fit right in. The land of the brave, the home of the free, the Liberty City where even my father wants to hang out with me. Home, the snow in the city tomorrow, just see it come twinkling down. And that's why they all call it Tinsel Town. There's hundreds of thousands of people just living a dream out there. And there's love in the air.
0: Okay, we're about to leave the train and then we're gonna be in New York.
1: Yes.
0: You're not gonna freak out?
1: No.

0: sheep.
1: That's true, but there's more than that.
0: Is that all you think there is to it?
2: You've got so many reasons for not being with someone, but Bobby, you haven't got one good reason for being alone.
3: Come on, you're onto something, Bobby. You're onto something.

0: You see what you look for, you know? You're not a kid anymore, Bobby. I don't think you'll ever be a kid again, kiddo.
1: Hey, buddy, don't be afraid that it won't be perfect. The only thing to be afraid of, really, is that it won't be.
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16: The top stories this hour. We begin with breaking news. The US has launched airstrikes against Iran for the 8th night in a row. US Central Command says the strikes are designed to punish the Islamic Revolutionary Guard Corps for targeting American service members in Jordan last night. Two US troops were killed following a drone and missile attack, and a third is missing. Andy Burnham's confirmed he'll scrap the previous government's digital ID programme as he prepares to enter Downing Street. The new Labour leader wants to redirect resources towards people's everyday priorities. This time tomorrow, Sir Keir Starmer will be preparing to tender his resignation to the King. Polling expert Joe Twyman says Mr Burnham will need to get to work fast.
17: What needs to happen, particularly in the first 100 days, is that people need to perceive that a change has occurred, that this is a turning point in British politics, not a talking point among British politicians.
16: A small Oxfordshire village is threatening to break away from the UK over plans to house asylum seekers nearby. Piddington, which has 370 residents, is angry about a lack of consultation over the single male adults being housed at a military base in Bicester. People living there are concerned.
18: As you know, we're a very small village, but out of our population, 65% are women and children. For every 9 women and children, there will be 50 men.
19: I've got an 18-year-old daughter. We are now talking about, because she will walk freely through the village. We feel that that's not going to be safe for her to do anymore.
16: Drake's placed a £1.1 million bet on Argentina beating Spain in the World Cup final. He'll clinch a £3.8 million payout if they win. The rapper's got a track record of making losing bets, though, in what some have called the Drake curse. In sport, England's rugby union side have clinched a 31-24 victory over Argentina in the Nations Championship. Wales' troubles continued with a heavy 43-0 defeat to world champion South Africa, but Scotland came from behind to beat Fiji 33-17. From Sky News, I'm Connor Sefton.
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